I know a dark, secluded place, a place where no one knows your face. A glass of wine, a fast embrace. It's called Hernando's Hideaway. Ole, all you see are silhouettes, and all you hear are castanets, and no one cares how late it gets. Not at Hernando's Hideaway. Ole.

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How many different ways are there to say, I love you? I love you.

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How wonderful. 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Just we two. Adds up to I love you and you love me. I love you. How many different ways are there to say I love you? Ti voglio bene, te quiero, ich liebe dich, je t'adore. 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And honey, honey, you love me? How wonderful that such a thing can be. Baby, just we two. Adds up to I love you and you love me.

soon would marry Freyd. The wedding march was beginning when Jim appeared that day. With a cry, I ran to him.

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Jim was gone for so long, yet I knew I still loved him. But then Fred showed his true love.

He was just an old country doctor in a little country town. Fame and fortune had passed him by, but we never saw him frown. As day by day in his kindly way he served us one and all, many a patient forgot to pay, although Doc's fees were small. Though he needed his dimes, and there were times that he'd receive a fee, he'd pass it on to some poor soul that needed it worse than he. He had to sell his furniture, couldn't pay his office rent. So to a dusty room over a livery stable, Doc Brown and his satchel went. And on the hitching post at the curb below, to advertise his wares, he nailed a little sign that read, "Doc Brown has moved upstairs." One day he didn't answer when they knocked upon his door. Old Doc Brown was lying down, but his soul was no more. They found him there in that old black suit. On his face was a smile of content, but all the money they could find on him was a quarter and a copper cent. So they opened up his ledger, and what they saw gave their hearts a pull. Beside each debtor's name, old Doc had writ these words, "Paid in full." Old Doc should have had a funeral fine enough for a king. It's a ghastly joke our town was broke, and no one could give a thing. Except Jones, the undertaker, he did mighty well, donating an old iron casket he had never been able to sell. And the funeral procession, it wasn't much for grace and pomp and style. But those wagon loads of mourners, they stretched out for more than a mile. We wanted to give him a monument, kind of figured we owed him one, because he'd made our town a better place for all the good he had done. We pulled up that old hitching post where Doc had nailed his sign. We painted it white, and to all of us, it certainly did look fine. Now the rains and the snows have washed away our white trimmings of paint. There ain't nothing left but Doc's own sign, and that's getting pretty faint. But you can still see that old hitching post, as if in answer to our prayers, mutely telling the whole wide world, "Doc Brown has moved upstairs."

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1: And stand by me all the while.
0: Take happiness with the heartaches.
1: Take happiness with the heartaches.
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0: Friday, Saturday, Sunday, Monday, Tuesday, Wednesday, go on up forever. Ooh.
1: Wild, wild, wild. Let's get wild, wild, wild. 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
0: Well, now, Lucas, yeah, it's old Caledonia. 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
1: Wild, wild, wild. 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

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I hope Granny's bustle is tied on tight when

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When she's rocking and a rolling on a Saturday night. Rock, rock, rooty toot tooty. 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

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Well, everything around turned upside down. Way in the middle of the night, my baby left for me and caught a train out of town. Way in the middle of the night, oh, where she went, I do not know. Way in the middle of the night, she left me, it was freezing cold. Way in the middle of the night, way in the middle, way in the middle of the night, she left me. Way in the middle, way in the middle of the night, I guess that she's a happy rolling down the track. Way in the middle of the night, but I'm gonna leave town, bring my baby back. Way in the middle of the night, when I see my baby, gonna hold her tight. Way in the middle of the night, gonna make up and never, never fuss and fight. Way in the middle of the night, way in the middle, way in the middle of the night. Way in the middle, way in the middle of the night. You never miss the water till the well runs dry. You never miss your baby till you say bye-bye. Way in the middle, way in the middle of the night. Way in the middle of the night. Way in the middle of the night. Way in the middle of the night. You never miss the water till the well runs dry. You never miss your baby till you say bye-bye. Way in the middle, way in the middle of the night. Way in the middle of the night. Way in the middle of the night, yeah, way in the middle of the night, way in the middle of the night.

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0: my baby, it's a white earring and spoon. 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Then she says again, she says,
1: you gotta have a

0: Yeah, I'm the mixer himself, Mickey Bo, your backbeat buddy, with vintage rock and roll and rhythm and blues from the late 1940s to the mid-60s. It's the music pre-boomers and we older boomers grew up with. And since we're in our second childhood now, why not revive it? Stick with me for an hour and I won't disappoint you, baby.
1: Hey, baby, jump over here.

I thought I'd get the Rock and Roll Review off to a fast start today with Vernon, Texas homeboy Roy Orbison, one of the many Southern rockabillies who began their professional careers as country and western singers. He led the Wink Westerners beginning at age 13 in 1949. We just heard him 7 years later as he crooned his first rock hit, Oobie Doobie, in 1956 on the Sun Records label. I'll get back to a couple of other Sun alumni later in the show, including Elvis. But let's keep the rockabilly beat going now with a guy you might have seen acting in TV series in the 60s and beyond, Eddie Fontaine.

Eddie Fontaine with his 1958 offering, Nothing Shakin'. Well, obviously, he hasn't seen my ex walking down the street. Eddie was born Eddie Reardon, and after Rockabilly faded by 1960, he found work as a TV actor, with his best-known role as Pete D'Angelo in the Gallant Men series. Well, even though Eddie says Nothing Shakin', Johnny Kidd and the Pirates want to...

The British trio, Johnny Kidd and the Pirates, with the original 1959 version of Shakin' All Over, predicting the British sound of the mid-60s, and showing that in the years before the British invasion, English rockers were in search of something different than a mere reproduction of the American sound. The song was later covered by the Canadian group Guess Who in 1965, and a year after that, Johnny Kidd was dead in a car crash. One American who was an early fan of British rock was Del Shannon, the stage name of Charles Westover, who scored his first hit in 1961 with Runaway. Shannon's recording of Lennon and McCartney's From Me to You reached the U.S. charts in mid-1963, several months before the Beatles' version did. Here he is a year later with the sound that characterizes British rock. Keep searching. Oh,

That's Del Shannon swirling down the tube there. A very different sound now from one of the godfathers of soul, Sam Cooke.

0: Sam Cooke in 1959 with Everybody Loves to Cha-Cha-Cha, a song that his biographer, Peter Guralnick, says Sam conceived following a Chicago family Christmas party when his daughter and others started tearing up the dance floor after somebody called out Everybody Cha-Cha-Cha.
1: It's Mickey Bo with his Boomer Oldies on the Rock and Roll Review.
0: Here's one of my favorite rhythm and blues divas from the 50s that almost nobody remembers. But Mickey Bo does. She's Wynonna Carr.

There she goes, Wynonna Carr, gospel singer turned secular performer. And in that, she wasn't unusual. She recorded for Art Roof's specialty label in Los Angeles, the same label that debuted Sam Cooke in 1957 when he turned from gospel to secular music, and the label on which Little Richard had his success before he went in the other direction and dropped secular music for a while to join the ministry. Boy, can Wynonna rock or what? She's great. And I can't figure out why she wasn't famous, but I love that sound. Bobby Rydell, anyone? Not a hit, but a fabulous flip side.

That was Sherry, the flip side of Bobby Rydell's 1960 number 11 hit, Good Time Baby. Say, did that record remind you of anything? Like this 1957 hit by the Diamonds, Little Darlin'?

0: My Mickey Bow Double Dollop of Doo-Wop just featured the Vocaleers, a group that emerged from a teenage sandlot baseball team in Harlem in 1952. And just a year later, in 1953, they had their only national R&B chart hit, the one we just heard, Is It a Dream? Before them, we heard a song that charted a decade afterwards, in 1963, called Have You Heard? By the Italian-American doo-wop group from Jersey City, New Jersey, the Dupreez. And those are oldies, of course, but let's go way back for a super oldie. Is 1947 old enough for you? That was my birth year, and I'm old. Here's Memphis Slim, rocking the house.
1: When

0: 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Memphis Slim, rockin' the house. And I feel rocked.
1: You're listening to Mickey Bo's Rock and Roll Review. 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

If you haven't had your fill of swamp rock yet this week, then there's a start. Hugh Terry, under the guise of Cookie and his cupcakes, from down Louisiana way, purveying their 1959 chart hit, Matilda. Well, my sweet tooth remains unsatisfied, however, so I need more cookies. So here are the cookies imported from Brooklyn. The Cookies, with their first hit from 62 called...

0: Does the name Herman Parker mean anything to you? He rocked and rolled under the name of Little Junior at the legendary Sun Records studio down in Memphis in the 50s. That 1953 tune of his is called Love My Baby, and it sounds suspiciously like a song he recorded called Mystery Train, which Elvis Presley later waxed in his recording debut on Sun. And speaking of Elvis, he begins my Mickey Bo sweet spot with a song I've been known to croak in karaoke.
1: Wise men say.
0: But not as good as Elvis.

Maxine Brown from Kings Tree, South Carolina, wrote and sang that modest 1960 hit, her first, called All in My Mind. Backing her were Whitney Houston's mom, Sissy Houston, and the Sweet Inspirations.

Oh, I love the mellow mood they set down there, so let's not leave it just yet. Here are some more lazy summer sounds from the Beach Boys.

Before preps, four kids from Hollywood High, who in the heyday of the greaser rock and roll era, presented a clean-cut image wearing letter sweaters. And they cut Lazy Summer Night for Capitol Records in 1958. Across the country, another bunch of school chums from Philadelphia's Overbrook High formed the Brooktones, who eventually became the Dovells and learned about a new teen dance fad in nearby Bristol, Pennsylvania, called the Stomp. So they wrote this little tune in 61 to capitalize on it, the Bristol Stomp. And capitalize they did. It went to number 2.

0: The Dovells and the Bristol Stomp, one of the many mega hits from the Cameo Parkway Recording Kingdom in Philadelphia. Well, that's it. I quit. Let's split, baby. Another rock and roll review bites the dust. But it's not going quietly. We're rocking on out of here now with Noble Thin Man Watts and Jukin from 59. Yeah, yeah. Boom and boom.
1: Yeah, baby.
0: Oh, I'm Mickey Bo, your backbeat buddy. Hoping you've enjoyed the old tunes. I'll be back next week at the same time here on the Rock and Roll Review with another hour of golden oldies

0: Is she really going out with him?
1: Well, there she is. Let's ask her.
0: Betty, is that Jimmy's ring you're wearing?
1: Mm-hmm. 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

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The fellow with the switch.

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Kathy's clown has Donnie Phil where they feel like they could have died. 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

shake, shake with all of your might and then shake. 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

Yes, Gus here with more Golden Grooves, underway as we usually do with something just a bit newer. It was Jump Jack Records, 2021 for Bo Walton. Yes, the fabulous Bo Walton with Red Alert and Back in the Real World. And an Orbit label B-side from 1958, Scott Walker. Before he became Scott Walker, he was known as Scott Engel. That's his real name, and it was good for nothing. Now, I'm still on a bit of a surf high from last week's programme. And a big thanks again to Frank and Doug for picking the songs in last week's show. Now, I have been chatting to Doug this week. We just can't put the old surf sound down. And we were chatting about some of the personnel on many of the surf recordings, and in particular, this next artist, the fabulous drummer Hal Blaine. Now, this next 45 ain't surf. The following one is, and the following one, which is Jan and Dean with Dead Man's Curve, features the fabulous drum work of the great Hal Blaine. Let's start, though, this two in a row with a 1966 Dunhill 45 from Hal, his version of an old Johnny Rivers favourite.

last thing I remember, Doc, I started to swerve. And then I saw the Jag slide into the curve. I know I'll never forget that horrible sight. I guess I found out for myself that everyone was right.

the outstanding drum work from Hal Blaine on Jan and Dean's 1964 Liberty 45 Dead Man's Curve. Now, if you missed last week's Surf Show, which was put together, as I said earlier, by Doug and Frank, it is available on Mixcloud. 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Now, today we've got Frank and Tony's picks as per usual. Doug's chimed in with three more brand new first-time spins on Golden Grooves. We'll also be featuring the forthcoming brand new single release from the Kerr Donnelly Band. That's all to come.

0: Yes, quite amazing the quality they stuck on the B-sides of 45s. That was Frankie Lee Sims, an American blues singer, a guitarist, and he was a songwriter. And he came from New Orleans, Louisiana. He died in May 1970. And he was a prominent member of the Texas country blues movement of the 1940s when he started out recording and into the 1950s. And there from 1957, it was an Ace label B-side of Frankie's Hey Little Girl. And
1: it's not the same song.

0: come on, you thought I was going to play something different there, didn't you? Yes, you know my transparency. It was Hey Little Girl, Great Lakes Records, 1963, for the solitary 45 release by a singer called Dawn Evans. Now, we did the surf show last week. We just can't seem to put the surf down, can we?
1: It's time for Tony's list of musical suggestions on Golden Grooves.

two fabulous picks again this week from Tony. That's the Hot Jumpers. They were one of the best Indo-rock bands to come out of Holland. And they became famous due to the way they played American rock and roll with very much an Indonesian touch. And that 45 was a B-side released on the Imperial record label in the Netherlands in 1962. Yes, it was the Hot Jumpers with Let's Rock Little Baby. And before that, Tony's first pick this week came from the album Spotlight on the Champs and the Fabulous Cyclones, released on the Design record label in 1962. Now, it was the Champs with Low Down. And it can't be more surf, can it?

yes, more summer surf for you this week. That was the Sunrays, a short-lived California surf band. They were originally known as the Rangers, and they changed their name in 1964 when ex-Beach Boys manager and record producer Murray Wilson became their manager. They disbanded in 1967. That 45, I Live for the Sun, came out on the Tower record label in 1965. Now this is Graham James.

0: be left behind. For true love we can find when I make it with you. I'm gonna make it with you.
1: I can tell you very little about Graham James, although I believe he was British on a very pleasant Columbia label B-side there. It was 1963 for I'm Gonna Make It With You. And if you've just tuned in, welcome along, Gus with the Golden Grooves. It is the final show ahead of the holidays. Yes, I'm taking a break to recharge the old batteries, but I will be back all suntanned and hopefully fully refreshed at the end of August. So, for the internet stations that take this show, it'll be hand-picked encore Golden Groove shows to tide you through until I'm back. Now, there's only the small number of 640-odd to pick from.

Well, that one swings along rather nicely, doesn't it? The Four Dates, a doo-wop group that came from Pennsylvania. Now, they formed as the Meltones in high school in 1956. The group members were Johnny October, Ernie Spano, Eddie Gentile and Pat Marioni. And they became the backup group for another two Chancellor recording artists, Frankie Avalon and Fabian. Now, two of the members, Johnny October and Ernie Spano, went on and joined the 4Js in the early 1960s. And indeed, Johnny October went on to record solo 45s in his own name. Yes, the Four Dates on Chancellor from 1958 with I'm Happy.

0: to back, Tony, starting with Tony Stephen, a B-side on Sabre Records from 1964, Third Time Lucky. And that was Tony Allen on the Philips record label from 1962, There Is Always a First. And Tony Allen was the name of the first appearance on the music scene of the singer, who later became known as his birth name, John William Hodgkinson, the vocalist with the late 60s, early 70s island label jazz rock band If. And he also later became a member of Darryl Way's Wolf, and in the latter half of the 1970s was part of the three-piece close harmony group Rogue. And Tony Allen, a.k.a. John William Hodgkinson, was born in Ley in Lancashire. Now, Doug's here again this week. Three songs he's put my way. They're coming to you right now, back to back.
1: Reviving those lost and forgotten 45s. It's Gus's Golden Grooves.

0: Three songs perfect for this show, getting their premiere spins on Golden Grooves this week. Three songs put my way. Courtesy of Doug, thanks for those, Doug. We kicked off back in 1965 on the Wonder record label with Long Island Sounds and Don't Cry, Linda. Then it was the Hollywood Chicks. They were a vocal trio, Ruth Davis, Betty Hicks and Elnora Hicks. And it was a Class label 45 from 1962, Tossing a Ice Cube. And we concluded that three in a row with the great Freddie Scott, who was a singer, songwriter and producer who came from Providence, Rhode Island. And Freddie began his career as a songwriter for Cold Pix Records, along with Carole King and Jerry Goffin. And he recorded the chart-topping hit Hey Girl, which reached number 10 on the pop listings and went on to have chart hits with a string of other Billboard Hot 100 singles between 1963 and 1971. We spun a song that was almost back to where it all started for Freddie Scott in 1958 on the Bow record label. It was Hold My Hand.
1: Gus McCormack, playing the best.

Yes, re-spinning a Golden Grooves favourite, a B-side from a singer called Jim Burgett. Let's Investigate came out on the Columbia record label back in 1961. Before that, from the second of 12 studio albums that were released by, yes, the Beatles, it was Hold Me Tight, from the With the Beatles album released on the Parlophone record label in 1963. You're tuned to Gus's Golden Grooves. These are the Sprites.

we spinning some Golden Grooves favourites this week on the show. That's The Willows, some Elba label B-side from 1957 with Little Darling. Before that, the Solitary 45 released by a group called The Sprites, a 1963 Turret 45 called My Picture. And you're tuned in to Gus with The Golden Grooves. Let's head up to the top of the hour like this.

0: because you've fallen in love.
1: Lost, forgotten, never played. You must be listening to Gus's Golden Grooves.

into the second hour of Golden Grooves this week with a rock and roll classic, Bobby Day's biggest hit on the Class record label 1958 for Rockin' Robin. Now, I was in conversation with John just over a week ago, and let's celebrate the UK number one this week back in 1961 with the original Big Top 45 mono version of a classic.

to the second hour of Golden Grooves this week. That is the UK number one this very week back in 61. The classic Runaway from Del Shannon as we head down under.

very much another Golden Grooves favourite. That's Johnny Devlin. Johnny was New Zealand's first rock and roll star. He grew up in Whanganui, but moved to Auckland, where he was discovered by promoter Dave Dunningham, who passed him on to Phil Warren, who signed him to his Prestige record label back in 1958. Johnny's first rock and roll single for Prestige was his cover version of Lordy Miss Claudie. Now, over the next 2 years, it's reputed that Johnny sold over 200,000 singles, and he was mobbed all over the nation. He moved to Australia in the early 1960s, where he established himself as a rock and roll singer again, although he never quite reached the heights he'd reached in New Zealand as a teenager. And from 1961, on the Australian Festival record label, a Golden Grooves favourite there from Johnny Devlin, that was Hey Little Angel. These are the UK Roommates.

Yes, it was the UK Roommates, a track from their Lost on Belmont Avenue album released on the Ace record label back in 2008. A vocal harmony at its best there, don't you think? That was Problem Girl. Now, I did say in the first hour I was as transparent as a see-through nightie. And yes, you're right, these are not the same roommates.

0: that was The Roommates, an American vocal group that came from Queens, New York. The group members were Steve Susskind, Jack Carlson, Felix Alvarez and Bob Minsky. And the group overdubbed the harmony parts and were co-credited as artists along with Kathy Jean on the big 1961 Billboard hit Please Love Me Forever, which reached number 12 in early 1961. Now, George Rodriguez, he would join the group in 1962. They'd go on to record before disbanding in the spring of 1965. That was, yes, The Roommates, a Phillips label B-side from 1963. Please Don't Cheat on Me, and...
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0: Just like Tony in our first hour. Two more fabulous picks this week from Frank. What a fabulous reworking of the song Diana. That was Hamilton King on the World Artists record label, 1964. And before that, Frank's first pick came from Billy Stewart, a US teen pop singer around in the early 1960s, best known for his one and only 45 release, Young in Tears. And of course, Frank being Frank and this being Golden Grooves, Frank picked the B-side of that 45. What a fabulous recording it was. This is A Fine Time.
1: Lost, forgotten, underplayed, rarely played. You must be listening to Gus's Golden Grooves.
0: Right, back to 57 for a Mercury label B-side.

0: zing, zing, zing.
1: 1957, and that was it for the Pitch Pikes. I think they released 3 45s in that year. And then there were no more. That was a 1957 Mercury label B-side from the Pitch Pikes, and it was Zing Zing. Now, Craig Douglas had a big hit in the UK with his cover version of a song called Time. I'll bet you remember that one. Do you remember the original, though? It came out in 1961 on the Cap record label, and the singer was Jerry

0: Yes, the original 45 release version of the song Time. 1961 on the Cat record label, that was Jerry Jackson. You're tuned to Gus's Golden Grooves. Time now for another two Golden Grooves favourites. We'll do them back to back. We've got The Sudden's Coming. Let's kick off with this favourite from Ray Rush.
1: Gus McCormack, playing the best of the 60s.

Two Golden Grooves favourites, two fabulous recordings. The Suddens there on the Sudden record label from 1961 with Childish Ways. And before that, it was Ray Rush, who was an American songwriter, a producer, an engineer and a vocalist. And we've just passed the sad anniversary of Ray's passing on the 7th of July 2020. He succumbed, sadly, to the dreaded COVID. Now, he was a member of the group called The Roses, and he also sang backup on countless Norman Petty productions. So if you've heard Buddy Holly's songs, such as It's So Easy and Think It Over, Ray is on both of them, and he also backed artists such as Roy Orbison and indeed many more. A Golden Grooves favourite there from Ray Rush, 1962 on the Parkway record label. It was So What. Now, earlier, I played you the UK number one this week back in 1961. Let's go 2 years further back from that. This is number one this very week in the UK in 1959.

is the UK summertime number one this week, back in 1959, a classic from Bobby Dunn. Yes, the fabulous Dream Lover. Now, we've not heard from Ricky for a while.

0: from the 1959 Ricky Sings Again EP, that is Be True To Me. Yes, the fabulous Ricky Nelson. Right, this is brand new. In fact, it's not even out yet.
1: Hi, it's Kerr.
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3: Marty.
1: From the Kerr Donnelly Band. And you listen to Gus McCormick on his Golden Room.

0: That is an advanced preview of the forthcoming brand new single release from the Kerr Donnelly Band. It is their Song for Summer, and it'll be out and available on all major digital download platforms on the 21st of July. Sea of Tears. Now, the guys are already up to 220 SoundClick chart number ones. I reckon that's another.
1: Lost. Forgotten. Never played. You must be listening to Gus's Golden Grooves.

Yes, I've played many of Frank Cherval's songs over the years. He recorded around 10 singles before leaving the music business to become a maths teacher at Bridgewater High School in Bridgewater, Raritan, New Jersey. Back to 1962 there on the Ace record label, it was Frank Cherval with Mama Loves Papa. Do you fancy some swamp rock?

great swamp rock there from EZ Deal Wilson, a 1961 VIV Viv record label 45. I don't want you. And we're cramming them in for you.

Home Straight this week. That was Jimmy Smith, an American doo-wop singer. He came from Los Angeles, California. His only 45 release, as far as I can find, 1959 on the Flip record label, I Cry and Cry Every Night. Before that, an instrumental from the Black Devils, a B-side on Elite Special Records. It came out in 1965. It was Whiskey A Go-Go. This is Steve Colt and the Blue Knights.

styles of Lost and Forgotten Golden Grooves, 1962, on the Fleetwood record label. That was Steve Colt and the Blue Knights with Gloria. That's about all I can tell you about them. I can tell you more about this singer. Well, he wasn't a singer originally. He was more of a record producer. Now, if you're listening to the surf show I did last week, you would have heard me mention Terry Melcher on more than one occasion. Terry Melcher was also known as Terry Day, who was the only son of Doris Day. And as Terry Day, well, he released some 45s. I promised you I would give this one a spin. This came out on Columbia back in 1963. It is Terry Day with Be a Soldier.

Yes, just before the old pings and emails get sent my way. Yes, Terry Day slash Terry Melcher was the adopted son of Doris Day. And from 1963, that was Be a Soldier. We'll head up to time like this.

Well, that was Tony Shevardin, a Welsh-born singer and a member of the Gary Edwards combo. He was also in the groups The Chevelles. And as a solo artist there, that was Tony with Kissing Date, an Oriole label 45 from 1962. And, well, that'll do it. Thanks for tuning in. That is me until the end of August. I'm off on a long and a much-needed holiday break. Now, if you can't wait until I'm back for more Golden Grooves and just have to have a listen, well, there's the best part of 650 shows to have a dip into on my Mixcloud channel. You'll find details of how to access and subscribe to that, along with everything you need to know about all of my shows on my Facebook page. That's Gus's Golden Grooves. Thanks for tuning in today. I'll catch you back after the holidays. And until then, keep on rocking, folks. Bye-bye.